wheel. 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

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I only take up a little of the collapse in space. I better cut this off, don't wanna fuck it up. I only take up a little of the collapse in space. I better cut this off, don't wanna fuck up the place. I better

0: And when we act, we create our own reality. And while you are studying that reality,
1: Lawrence Town.